with the bird. 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
1: Hey, somewhere in between, of all the truth that must be told and all bullshit that must be sold, in a deep, deep, deep obscurity sleeps human. Hey, human. Oh, solidarity.

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Yourself malfunction, you need to reset. 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

0: 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We cast it off and along we went off from Bermuda to an island resort we rented.
1: Sunshine, I need you cool. Are you cool?

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Oh, Mrs. Colgate was dead, but the job was not complete. Well, the last thing she said before the cops pronounced her dead was, "My killer is

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1: Message to the concrete jungle. You either respect this life, or you will be humble. In this stampede, if you stumble, it could be your last fall. Gotta remember, all money ain't good when the bag call. False prophets and false news got us all confused. Between the fame and the money, it ain't hard to lose. Morals and integrity gone. We selling our soul. We selling our soul to a phone. Shit, correct me if I'm wrong. Scroll till we can't no more. Searching for the real nigga, but it ain't no more. Ever since Waka Flocka, don't nobody go hard in the paint no more. When the judge slammed the gavel, it's a wrap. The clock don't go back. The clock don't go back. Yeah. Shit, I feel like I've been tripping or something. Why the young niggas don't listen to nothing? Young niggas too busy killing each other. Don't even fuck with the bitches or nothing. I thought I

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I look at my media scroll, this shit get out of control for real. The pastor crashing out of the church, another young nigga got killed. My other young nigga pops open their pills, I told him I know how you feel. Give you some time to heal, my nigga, you ain't missing nothing, just chill. Another young nigga got caught with a switch and they think about giving him life. His mama and kids was crying in court, his future ain't looking that bright. The internet got niggas losing their mind, they crashing out 10 at a time. And that's why I'm trying to pick niggas back up, cause I feel like we on a decline. Roller coaster, we've been down for so long, when is we going back up?

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It's more to this life than a game. Crashing out every day, like they trying to go out with a bang. I gotta go fly back home. This shit ain't been feeling the same. We just gotta do better, man. It really ain't no one to blame. I look at my media scroll, this shit get out of control for real. The pastor crashing out at the church, another young nigga got killed. My other young nigga popped so many pills, I told him I know how you feel. Give you some time to heal, my nigga, you ain't missing nothing, just chill. Another young nigga got caught with a switch and they thinking about giving him life. His mama and kids was crying in court, his future ain't looking that bright. The internet got niggas

You know, they say that goosebumps is a sign of intelligence. They say that it's a sign of empathy. It shows me how human you are. My favorite sense is touch. Favorite senses is touch. Come on, my favorite senses is touch. My favorite senses is touch. Be like water, babe.

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They say that it's a sign of empathy.